0: where do we go?
1: Listen.
0: Keep you in the dark. What had you expected? Me to make you my art and make you a star and get you connected. I'll meet you in the park.

rhythm, no sense of direction. Then you came, came and made a way for me to see. I was walking in darkness, rhythm, no sense of direction. Then